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2: 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Ito ang himpilan na kampiyon sa balita, kampiyon sa musika, kampiyon sa drama, kampiyon sa komentaryo, at kampiyon sa serbisyo publiko sa Dumaguete City. 97.7 K5 News FM, championing the lives of the Filipino.

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And Jason, ato na na-blame mo ang kanlungan kanina, no? Shout out ko, Giovanni Kinol, taga Barangay 4, Traffic Enforcer, Halas po. 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And shout out po good DJ John Ray Pahantoy Makapanas sa Gibulaga ni Princess Palalon Mirisi. 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Alright guys, so wala tayo igong oras. Masunod ng 11:00 PM together with K5 Rex Candles. 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Shalom. Bye-bye. God bless. And keep safe. 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